Q101 with Ella Langley. Get your tickets to see her Dandelion Tour at the Grand Casino Arena on Halloween night. And there's another concert that we just announced today. I got tickets that I'm going to be winning you coming up around the 45 of this hour. I'm doing keyword giveaways at least once an hour most of this night. Here's 21 Pilots.

0: 101.9 Ariana Grande. She just hard launched the rekindling of her relationship with Ricky Alvarez, formerly one of her background dancers, but he seems to have made his own successes in life. And maybe you also heard that we announced this morning the Jonas Brothers are hitting the road with a new tour. They'll be coming to Sioux Falls to play the Denny December 12th. The tickets go on sale this Friday, but you can win some tickets right now if you text Jonas to 605-336-1019. J-O-N-A-S. You know how to spell Jonas Brothers. Burning Up Tour that'll be here before Christmas. I'm Ethan Jones. Good evening. A nice day today. I'm getting kind of tired of this whole is it going to rain, is it not going to rain vibe. Just let it happen. Give me a good thunderstorm. Let's get a Storm Center update and get back to the tunes, though. We got Noah Kahan with The Great Divide coming up on Q101.9.
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8: Q1019. Sioux Falls weather.
9: Chance of showers and thunderstorms overnight, and some could be strong. Strong winds, hail possible. Our overnight low 62. Tomorrow, partly cloudy. Some lingering showers mainly during the morning. 81 the high. Southeast breeze 5 to 10. Wednesday, partly cloudy. More scattered rain showers. Cooler 78. From the storm center, Keller Land TV, I'm meteorologist Jay Trobeck.

some kids tonight. I bet they're saying, please, please, please don't let this be it. Baltic, Coleman Egan, Flandreau, Harrisburg's High School, O'Gorman and T. They go back to school tomorrow. Here's MGK and Honest Ave.

0: 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I'm Ethan Jones. Have you noticed that the nights are starting to get a little cooler again? Autumn's coming. Let's get a Storm Center update. We're back with Ella Langley, choosing Texas, next on Q1019.
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5: Showers and thunderstorms could be with us overnight, and they could pack a punch with some strong winds, maybe even some hail. Overnight low 62. Tomorrow, partly cloudy skies, some numerous rain showers, especially early in the day. 81 with a northeast breeze 5 to 10. Wednesday, partly cloudy, more rain showers, 78. From the Storm Center, I'm meteorologist Jay Trobeck.

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0: 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Have you heard the Heartland Country Corn Maze is back for the season? 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C-O-R-N, CORN. 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And the sooner you get out there, the more intact it'll be. 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Cheaters they are. I'm Ethan Jones, Dominic Fike, back to it with Baby Doll, next on Q1019.
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4: Q1019, Sioux Falls weather.
5: Chance of showers and thunderstorms overnight, and some could be strong. Strong winds, hail possible. Our overnight low 62. Tomorrow, partly cloudy. Some lingering showers, mainly during the morning. 81 the high. Southeast breeze 5 to 10. Wednesday, partly cloudy. More scattered rain showers. Cooler, 78. From the Storm Center, Keller Land TV, I'm meteorologist Jay Trobeck.

Rema and Selena Gomez. Next month, the Cinch Rodeo, or better known as the Governor's Cup, will be happening at the Denny, the richest rodeo in South Dakota, with a $1.5 million purse that the competitors are hoping to win. Find it on our events page and get your tickets for it. Here's Audrey Hobart with Sue Me.

0: Q101.9 with Noah Kahn's Orbiter. We're sending baseballs into orbit at the Birdcage this week. We got 6 home games in a row that they'll be playing, 3 against the Winnipeg Goldeyes and 3 against the Kansas City Monarchs this week. We've got them all listed on our events page if you go to Q1019FM.com or to our mobile app, Q1019 Sioux Falls. But we've got 4 tickets that we can win you for this Wednesday's game right now. The 3rd game against the Goldeyes by texting G-O-L-D GOLD to 605-336-1019. The first game starts tomorrow. First pitch is going to be 6:35 p.m. and that goes for almost all of the games this week. But you can see the details for that on our events page. I'm Ethan Jones. Hopefully we don't got too much rain to fight through this week since the Birdcage doesn't have a roof. Let's get a Storm Center update before we return to Somber's home record next on Q101.9.
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5: More rain showers today, especially the first half of the day. Partly cloudy by this afternoon, 81 the high, northeast breeze 5 to 10. On Wednesday, partly cloudy, more rain showers, cooler 78 with a light south breeze. Thursday, partly cloudy, scattered showers and 81. The weekend looks a little drier with the low to mid 80s. From the Storm Center, Keller Land TV, I'm Jay Trobeck.

0: Q101.9 with Ariana Grande. Did you see that she launched the rekindling of her relationship with Ricky Alvarez? A nice blurry photo about it on Instagram. Also, have you noticed that the nights are starting to get a little bit more chill to them? Autumn's just around the corner. We're running out of summertime to enjoy Wild Weather West. Next Monday, they'll begin cutting the hours for the weekdays to just evening times, 4 to 8 p.m. And then they'll just have the full days on the weekend until Labor Day when they close for the season. So get out there one more time and go for free with a 4-pack of evening passes that we can win you right now if you text PASS, P-A-S-S, to 605-336-1019. That'll get you in any evening of the week, 4 to 8 p.m., for free, for people. Good luck. I'm Ethan Jones. We've got one more Storm Center update. Zara Larson back for the Midnight Run with Midnight Sun next on Q101.9.
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5: Partly cloudy and will start it rainy today. Our afternoon high 81, a northeast breeze 5 to 10 miles an hour. On Wednesday, partly cloudy, cooler 78, and again, a chance for some scattered to widely scattered rain showers with a south breeze. On Thursday, partly cloudy, scattered rain showers and 81, mostly sunny 84 Friday. I'm Jay Trobeck.

take time. I'm coming to get you. Walking a straight line. I need me a breakthrough. 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Chopping up. 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
5: More rain showers today, especially the first half of the day. Partly cloudy by this afternoon, 81 the high, northeast breeze 5 to 10. On Wednesday, partly cloudy, more rain showers, cooler 78 with a light south breeze. Thursday, partly cloudy, scattered showers and 81. The weekend looks a little drier with the low to mid 80s. From the Storm Center, Keloland TV, I'm Jay Trobeck.

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0: Q1019, Sioux Falls weather.
4: Partly cloudy and will start it rainy today. Our afternoon high 81, a northeast breeze 5 to 10 miles an hour. On Wednesday, partly cloudy, cooler 78, and again a chance for some scattered to widely scattered rain showers with a south breeze. On Thursday, partly cloudy, scattered rain showers and 81, mostly sunny 84. Friday, I'm Jay Trobeck.

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3: Partly cloudy and will start it rainy today. Our afternoon high 81, a northeast breeze 5 to 10 miles an hour. On Wednesday, partly cloudy, cooler 78, and again a chance for some scattered to widely scattered rain showers with a south breeze. On Thursday, partly cloudy, scattered rain showers and 81, mostly sunny 84 Friday. I'm Jay Trobeck.

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my drive to the top. I've been out of shape, taking out the box. I'm an astronaut. I blasted off the planet, rock to cause catastrophe, and it matters more because I had it. Now I had, I thought about wreaking havoc on an opposition. Kind of shocking, they want a static with precision. I'm automatic quarterback. I ain't talking second, pack it up on.

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4: More rain showers today, especially the first half of the day. Partly cloudy by this afternoon, 81 the high, northeast breeze 5 to 10. On Wednesday, partly cloudy, more rain showers. Cooler, 78 with a light south breeze. Thursday, partly cloudy, scattered showers and 81. The weekend looks a little drier with the low to mid 80s. From the Storm Center, Keloland TV, I'm Jay Trobeck.

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3: Partly cloudy and will start it rainy today. Our afternoon high 81, a northeast breeze 5 to 10 miles an hour. On Wednesday, partly cloudy, cooler 78, and again a chance for some scattered to widely scattered rain showers with a south breeze. On Thursday, partly cloudy, scattered rain showers and 81, mostly sunny 84 Friday. I'm Jay Trobeck.

eventually. 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
8: Partly cloudy skies for today. We'll have a high temperature of 81. We'll see if we get any redeveloping showers and thunderstorms late this afternoon and into this evening. We already had a couple run through early this morning. Expect a northeast wind today of 5 to 15. Isolated showers and thunderstorms for tonight. 58 are overnight low. From the Kelloland Live Doppler Storm Center, I'm Scott Muntz.

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1: 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It is a gorgeous morning and temps are going to be in the low 80s today. Here's the latest with Scott Munn.
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2: Partly cloudy skies in our forecast for today as we continue to follow scattered showers and thunderstorms. We had some early this morning. We'll see if anything redevelops late this afternoon and into this evening. We'll have a high of 81 today. Northeast winds of 5 to 15. Isolated showers and thunderstorms in our forecast tonight with an overnight low of 58. From the Storm Center, I'm Scott Munz.
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4: 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Two people were killed when their motorcycle was rear-ended by a semi-truck on I-90 near Bridgewater. The motorcycle

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0: Willikers, your Sioux Falls liquor superstore in Southwest Sioux Falls off 69th and Louise. Willikers.

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Q1019, the Jonas Brothers, the Burning Up Tour all over again. 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

0: Q 1019. That's B-O-B. In case you didn't hear, no Powerball winner last night. So the jackpot tomorrow night, $48 million. And with that, let's check in with Scott Munn. Here's a look at today's forecast.
1: Q 1019, Sioux Falls weather.
2: Partly cloudy skies for today. We'll have a high temperature of 81. We'll see if we get any redeveloping showers and thunderstorms late this afternoon and into this evening. We already had a couple run through early this morning. Expect a northeast wind today of 5 to 15. Isolated showers and thunderstorms for tonight. 58 are overnight low. From the Kettleland Live Doppler Storm Center, I'm Scott Munz.
3: From the Kettle.com News Center, I'm Tom Rooney. A group of attorneys general begin presenting their case against Meta today. Marty Jackley is among them, saying it's time to hold Meta accountable for designing a dangerous product that targeted children. Hot weather and drought has Pactola Reservoir at its lowest level in years. Officials say it's been losing 6 inches of depth every day. The water level hasn't been this low since 2007. Meanwhile, the Newell School District is pushing back the start of the school year because of flooding. Weekend storms left a mess, but volunteers helped to clean it up. District officials say they're in good shape to start the year on Monday. And the Washington Pavilion's 2026 and 27 Broadway season kicks off next month with I Am, He Said, a celebration of Neil Diamond's music. The show launches months of nationally touring productions. From the Kettle.com News Center, I'm Tom Rooney.
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101.9, wishing students going back to classes today a great school. Your Baltic, Coleman, Egan, Flandreau, Harrisburg High School, O'Gorman, and T-Schools. 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

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I'll let you play the role.

0: 8019. That is Home Wrecker from Somber. Going to be partly cloudy today, high of 82. Are you a soda drinker, or as we say around here, pop? Instacart says across the country, they broke it down by 17 states. Dr. Pepper is number one. It tops 17 of the 50. Here, like if you can hear me, Minnesota, South Dakota, Nebraska, North Dakota, Mountain Dew is king. In Iowa, it's Diet Pepsi. Here, I would have guessed Diet Coke, judging by our stocked fridge here in the break room and the soda machine. I would have sworn it would be Diet Coke, but that was actually not popular, only number one in four states. Stella Lefty is coming up, and music from Alex Warren.
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1: It is like the perfect temp this morning as you step out the door. Scott Munn says it's actually going to be a pretty nice day here at the Sioux Empire.
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2: Partly cloudy skies in our forecast.

0: have medical marijuana cards, giving them access to treatment. Dispensary owners complained of harsh punishments for inspection violations during a hearing in Pierre yesterday. Authorities are investigating a fight during a high school soccer match in Brookings. A Rapid City Central high school player kicked and punched a Brookings player several times after knocking him to the ground. The Rapid City School District is considering actions, along with the State High School Activities Association. And the Sisseton Wahpeton Oyate Detention Center is on track to open next week. Federal funding made way for the new facility, which will allow people arrested on the reservation to stay closer to home instead of being sent to other facilities far away. From the Kello.com News Center, I'm Tom Rooney.
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Q1019, and thank you so much for listening. I appreciate you. Guys, if you want to be more manly, drink coffee. Yeah, they found the guys who drink coffee every single day have significantly higher testosterone. Going to be a nice day in the Sioux Empire. Partly cloudy, 82 for the high. Here's Risk It All, the latest from Bruno Mars.

0: 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All right, stay close. Coming up here in just a few, I'm going to give you tickets to the Jonas Brothers. Today's keyword to text in. All right, it's on the way. Let's get a look at our forecast, though. Scott Munn says temps will be in the low 80s.
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2: Partly cloudy skies for today. We'll have a high temperature of 81. We'll see if we get any redeveloping showers and thunderstorms late this afternoon and into this evening. We already had a couple run through early this morning. Expect a northeast wind today of 5 to 15. Isolated showers and thunderstorms for tonight. 58 are overnight low. For Nikeloland Live Doppler Storm Center, I'm Scott Munns.
3: From the Kello.com News Center, I'm Tom Rooney. Two people were killed when their motorcycle was rear-ended by a semi-truck on I-90 near Bridgewater yesterday. The motorcycle driver was a 53-year-old South Carolina man. A 47-year-old woman from Maine was his passenger. Both vehicles were traveling westbound on the interstate when the semi-truck struck the motorcycle from behind. There were fewer riders and fewer citations, but more jail bookings during this year's Sturgis Motorcycle Rally. Misdemeanor drug charges increased, but DUI arrests fell. Nearly 450,000 bikes were counted at the rally. That's down about 10% from the five-year average. And thousands of farmers are headed to Mitchell for the Dakota Fest, which starts today. The three-day event features over 400 exhibits and policy discussions from political leaders. Dakota Fest runs through Thursday. From the Kello.com News Center, I'm Tom Rooney.
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0: Q1019. That's Justin Bieber with Anyone. I'm Ryan, and we are so lucky to have such a great zoo here in town. The Great Plains Zoo on Saturday is hosting a really fun annual event. It's Tiki Night, and we've got Too Drunk to Fish, a Jimmy Buffett, and Island Party Music Band. Of course, you get to see all the animals. The splash pad will be open. We've got bars and lawn games and an opportunity for us to enjoy the zoo as big kids instead of taking little ones and pushing strollers. I'm Ryan Kelly. Let's hit today's entertainment update. It's brought to you by Hander Plumbing and HVAC. Hayden Panettiere's death apparently caused by an overdose. That's according to a 911 call. There were no signs of trauma. She was visiting her on-again, off-again boyfriend, Brian Hickerson, in Greenville, South Carolina. Perez Hilton remains hospitalized. That's according to his family. No timeline on his release. Opening statements delivered yesterday in the Tupac murder. Ella Langley's choosing Texas number one now for 18 weeks on the Hot 100. Dancing with the Stars pro Whitney Carson is going to be partnered with Guillermo Rodriguez, yeah, Jimmy Kimmel's sidekick. She won the competition last season with her partner Robert Irwin. The full cast announced September 2nd on Good Morning America. And finally, the best Disney movies about friendship. Monsters, Inc. rounds out the top three, followed by Toy Story 2. In the number one spot, The Lion King. That's your entertainment update. I'm Ryan Kelly.
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Q1019, it's back to school today for Baltic, Coleman, Egan, Flandreau, Harrisburg High School, O'Gorman, and T-Schools. Good luck, guys. Here's Marshmello and Portugal the Man.

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0: day. The water level hasn't been this low since 2007. Meanwhile, the Newell School District is pushing back the start of the school year because of flooding. Weekend storms left a mess, but volunteers helped to clean it up. District officials say they're in good shape to start the year on Monday. And the Washington Pavilion's 2026 and 27 Broadway season kicks off next month with I Am, He Said, a celebration of Neil Diamond's music. The show launches months of nationally touring productions. From the Keller.com News Center, I'm Tom Rooney.
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It's the Cinch Radio. End of September, win tickets every day this week with Chris Calhoun. Calhoun at noon. They'll give you the keyword to text in and win.

0: 1019 Home Wrecker. That's somber. I'm Ryan Kelly. Take the stairs. Do you have stairs at your workplace? We do. And if you've ever picked up a prize here at the radio station, if you look to the right, you'll see a staircase. Ray Crockett, Chris Calhoun, and I, our offices are in the basement. I'm telling you, we are going to live forever. You are stuck with us for a very long time. If you take the stairs, we learned last week, it can help prevent 13 different types of cancer like colorectal, lung, and breast. Now, today, more proof that taking the stairs is good for the ticker. People that take the stairs have a 39% lower risk of dying from cardiovascular disease. Let's get your entertainment update. It's brought to you by Hander Plumbing and HVAC. Hayden Panettiere's death apparently caused by an overdose. That's according to a 911 call. There were no signs of trauma. She was visiting her on-again, off-again boyfriend, Brian Hickerson, in Greenville, South Carolina. Perez Hilton remains hospitalized. That's according to his family. No timeline on his release. Opening statements delivered yesterday in the Tupac murder. Ella Langley's choosing Texas number one now for 18 weeks on the Hot 100. Dancing with the Stars pro Whitney Carson is going to be partnered with Guillermo Rodriguez. Yeah, Jimmy Kimmel's sidekick. She won the competition last season with her partner Robert Irwin. The full cast announced September 2nd on Good Morning America. And finally, the best Disney movies about friendship. Monsters, Inc. rounds out the top three, followed by Toy Story 2. In the number one spot, The Lion King. That's your entertainment update. I'm Ryan Kelly.
1: 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When you have a plumbing or AC emergency this summer, get a Hander on it.
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10: Q1019, Sioux Falls weather.
11: Partly cloudy skies for today. We'll have a high temperature of 81. We'll see if we get any redeveloping showers and thunderstorms late this afternoon and into this evening. We already had a couple run through early this morning. Expect a northeast wind today of 5 to 15. Isolated showers and thunderstorms for tonight. 58 are overnight low. From the Keloland Live Doppler Storm Center, I'm Scott Muntz.

Q1019. What's your favorite kind of pasta? Spaghetti is the most popular, followed by penne, fettuccine, rotini. Kind of puts me in the mood for Italian tonight. Taylor Swift, The Fate of Ophelia.

Q 1019, Ella Langley's beer, Dandelion Honey Kolsch, came out last Thursday. And I think I shared with you. I've been trying to track it down. Now I know I will probably never get to try it. It was a limited release. Her beer sold only in Texas and Oklahoma. She is in Texas, Ella Langley, on Q 1019. Happy Tuesday.

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He's playing the Corn Palace Festival. Tickets up for grabs in just a sec. Get ready to text me. I'll give you the keyword. Now Bruno Mars.

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0: 101.9. It seems like everybody is on tour. Nelly, he's on the road. And Andy Grammer is too. And that's who I want to focus on. Andy Grammer is going to be performing at the Corn Palace Festival a week from Saturday in Mitchell. And right now, you can get free tickets. Text the keyword concert to 605-336-1019. 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

0: 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Repeat it. It's new from Martin Garrix and Ed Sheeran. So jelly, by the way, if you got to go to Ed Sheeran this past weekend in the Twin Cities. My name is Ryan, and this is a great family event coming up on Thursday. We're fishing at Lake Lorain. You can drop a line in the water. If you don't have a rod and reel, no worries. Gear is going to be provided, and this is free. Oh, side note, the farmer's market is also going to be there from 4 to 7. Olivia Dean, Man I Need, on the way next.
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6: Partly cloudy skies in our forecast for today as we continue to follow scattered showers and thunderstorms. We had some early this morning. We'll see if anything redevelops late this afternoon and into this evening. Well, the high of 81 today, northeast winds of 5 to 15. Isolated showers and thunderstorms in our forecast tonight with an overnight low of 58. From the Storm Center, I'm Scott Muntz.

I'm sitting pretty impatient, but I know you gotta put in them hours. I'ma make it harder. I'm sending pic after picture, I'ma get you fired.

101.9 Sioux Falls Canaries have a six-game homestand out at the Birdcage starting tonight. If you'd like to win some tickets, be listening after 3 with Ray Crockett to win with the Canaries. And Q101.9, here's Benson Boone.

0: Q1019 Pink. Good morning. I'm Chris Calhoun. Big back to school day in Baltic, Coleman Egan, Flandreau, T area, Harrisburg High School, O'Gorman High School. And it's a big day here at Q1019 too. We're giving away more Jonas Brothers. 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So keep it here all day long. 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

0: 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It's Be Her. I'm Chris Calhoun. Congratulations to Saul Ortiz Andrade. Was listening yesterday during the lunch hour. Scored a couple tickets to the Cinch Rodeo Governor's Cup coming to the Premier Center the 25th through the 27th of September. 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
6: 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Sioux Falls weather.
7: Partly cloudy skies for today. We'll have a high temperature of 81. We'll see if we get any redeveloping showers and thunderstorms late this afternoon and into this evening. We already had a couple run through early this morning. Expect a northeast wind today of 5 to 15. Isolated showers and thunderstorms for tonight. 58 are overnight low. For Nikello Land, live Doppler Storm Center, I'm Scott Mons.

101.9. He'll be at the Iowa State Fair in the grandstand Saturday night. 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Talking about Big X, the plug. 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

afraid to give the satisfaction asking how you're doing now. How's the castle built of people you pretend to care about? Just what you wanted. 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

0: 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It's Olivia Rodrigo. I know it's way too early in the year to be talking about Christmas, but this show is coming up in December at the Premier Center, December 12th. Jonas Brothers, the Burning Up Tour. 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

0: 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That's Time of My Life. 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That'll be a great show with Benson Boone. Lunch hour just a few minutes away. We call it Calhoun at Noon. We're always giving away cool stuff just to thank you for listening over your lunch break. And today, it's another pair of tickets to the Cinch Rodeo Governor's Cup coming to the Premier Center the 25th through the 27th of September. 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
1: 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No matter the forecast, there's always a happy hour at the happiest bar in town.
2: Q1019, Sioux Falls weather.
3: A healthy mix of sun and clouds as we go through the rest of your Tuesday with a high in the low 80s, northwest wind around 5 miles per hour. Partly cloudy tonight, lows on either side of 60, east winds at 5 to 10 miles per hour. Then partly cloudy for Wednesday, some scattered thunderstorms are not out of the question. A high of 81 with a generally light southerly wind around 10 miles per hour. From the Storm Center at Kelvin TV, I'm meteorologist Adam Rudd.

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Check out our Facebook page. Some great photos from our listeners that won tickets to the Loop Tour. They were up there last Saturday night at US Bank Stadium. 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

1019 Calhoun at Noon is on. And just to thank you for listening over your lunch break, we've got another pair of tickets to the Cinch Rodeo Governor's Cup coming to the Denny in September. Code word, just minutes away.

0: 101.9 Beyonce's Irreplaceable. I'm Chris Calhoun. Lunch hour is here. We call it Calhoun at Noon. We're always giving away cool stuff over your lunch break. Just to thank you for tuning in and listening while you're out and about, grabbing some food, running some errands. And if you're going to be out of the car, you can always listen right on your phone with our Q1019 app so you never miss my code words over the lunch hour. Today, we are giving away a pair of tickets to the Cinch Rodeo. Governor's Cup coming to the Premier Center September 25th through the 27th. The richest rodeo in South Dakota history with a massive $1.5 million purse. And the PRCA Cowboys competing for points that will help secure their spot at the National Finals Rodeo in Las Vegas. So this is a big deal. Three-day tournament. These tickets are for Friday, the 25th, at the Premier Center. 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
7: We'll call it partly sunny overall as we go through the rest of your Tuesday. Pretty comfortable, too. 81 the high with a northwest wind around 5 miles per hour. A calm night on our hands with a light easterly breeze. We're partly cloudy tonight with a low on either side of 60. That wind will turn to the south on Wednesday at 5 to 15 miles per hour. We're partly cloudy overall with a chance for some scattered showers and a high of 81. From the Storm Center, I'm meteorologist Adam Rutt.

to give you that code word one final time in case you're just getting back into the car, getting back into the office, and you missed it earlier. These are for a pair of tickets to the Cinch Rodeo Governor's Cup at the Premier Center for Friday, September 25th. The event runs through the 27th. And if you want to go to that Friday show, text in Rodeo, R-O-D-E-O, to 605-336-1019. 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We'll give you till around 1:30 to get that text into us. All right, good luck to you.

0: 101.9, Just a Girl That Is No Doubt. Good afternoon. I'm Chris Calhoun. Summer break is over for students in Baltic, Coleman Egan, Flandreau, T Area, O'Gorman High School, Harrisburg High School, all back in class today. But summer continues at Wild Water West, open through Labor Day. They are switching up the hours just a little bit starting next week on the 24th. The weekday hours will be from 4 until 8 p.m. Saturdays and Sundays still 11 to 8. And then on Labor Day Monday, they will be open from 11 to 5. Wrapping up the season out at Wild Water West. We're still giving away evening passes, and you can win by texting in the word family to 605-336-1019. 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A family four-pack of evening passes to Wild Water West, open through Labor Day. It's Q1019.
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0: Q1019 earrings. It's Malcolm Todd. Good afternoon. I'm Chris Calhoun. Cool event happening this Saturday at Good Earth State Park. It is Prairie Fest. 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
10: A healthy mix of sun and clouds as we go through the rest of your Tuesday with a high in the low 80s, northwest wind around 5 miles per hour. Partly cloudy tonight, lows on either side of 60, east winds at 5 to 10 miles per hour. Then partly cloudy for Wednesday, some scattered thunderstorms are not out of the question. A high of 81 with a generally light southerly wind around 10 miles per hour. From the Storm Center at Kelvin Land TV, I'm meteorologist Adam Root.

0: 101.9 The Killers. And somebody told me, Andy Grammer at the Corn Palace in Mitchell, August 28th. That's going to be a great show. We gave away a bunch of tickets during the lunch hour last week during Calhoun at Noon. But I know some of you were texting in, didn't win those tickets. So we talked to the Corn Palace, our friends over there in Mitchell, and they gave us another pair of Andy Grammer tickets to give away this week. And if you'd like to enter to win those, text in the word concert to 605-336-1019. 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

0: 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Martin Garrix, Ed Sheeran, that's Repeat It. I'm Chris Calhoun. 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
1: We'll call it partly sunny overall as we go through the rest of your Tuesday. Pretty comfortable, too. 81 the high with a northwest wind around 5 miles per hour. A calm night on our hands with a light easterly breeze. We're partly cloudy tonight with a low on either side of 60. That wind will turn to the south on Wednesday at 5 to 15 miles per hour. We're partly cloudy overall with a chance for some scattered showers and a high of 81. From the Storm Center, I'm meteorologist Adam Rutt.

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0: 1019, the Heartland Country Corn Maze is open for the season. Open last weekend, 27th year already for them. This year, it's an eagle for 250th anniversary of the United States. Yeah, it's in the shape of an eagle this year. 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

0: Q1019, the latest from Ella Langley and Be Her. Your Super Bowl Canaries have a six-game homestand starts tonight. Three games against Winnipeg Goldeyes, then you got three games against the Kansas City Monarchs. Tonight, they got $10 walking tacos. Tomorrow, it's Wagon Wednesday. You bring your dog to the game, make it in for free, and you got $3 hot dogs all day. Great Life members, you get in for free as well. Thursday, Throwback Thursday. Friday, they'll admit kids 12 and under for free. That's right, Friday night's game. You got fireworks Friday, all that good stuff going down Friday night. Saturday, oh yeah, this one's for the kids for sure. Turn the birdcage into Harry Potter's village. The first 500 kids through the front entrance receive a free wizard wand. And you get photo ops with Harry Potter characters and a free wizard training course before the game starts. Sunday, it's always the Sunday family fun day. They get a run around on the bases after the game, play catch in the outfield, and all that good stuff. Now, if you have your phone handy, dial 605-336-1019. I got four tickets for Friday night's Canaries game. And again, that's kids 12 and under. Get in for free. They got face painting and all that good stuff. Four tickets to caller number 9, 605-336-1019. Benson Boone is coming up on Q1019.
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7: A healthy mix of sun and clouds as we go through the rest of your Tuesday with a high in the low 80s, northwest wind around 5 miles per hour. Partly cloudy tonight, lows on either side of 60, east winds at 5 to 10 miles per hour. Then partly cloudy for Wednesday, some scattered thunderstorms are not out of the question. A high of 81 with a generally light southerly wind around 10 miles per hour. From the Storm Center at Keloland TV, I'm meteorologist Adam Root.

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0: Christine, congratulations. You got four tickets for Friday night's Canaries game.
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0: How many Canaries games do you try to get in a year?
1: I don't usually get to go, so this will be a treat.
0: How come you don't get to go?
1: I have no reason.
0: Oh, yeah, it's going to be fun. And, of course, you get fireworks after the game. It's just a good family fun. Yes. What station has made you a winner?
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1: They say the holy water's watered down, and this town's lost its faith. Our colors will fade eventually. So if our time is running out, day after day, we'll make the mundane a masterpiece. Oh my, my, oh my, my love. I take one look at you, you're taking me out.

0: 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Probably by now you've heard the Jonas Brothers are coming to the Denny Sanford Premier Center coming up December 12th. The Burning Up Tour all over again. 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Clear your calendars. I think this one is going to be a sellout. 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

101.9, according to Online Dating Life, one of the hottest dating trends this year is something called clear coding. Well, that happens when singles state intentions up front, like relationship goals or boundaries, rather than wait until they're deeper into a relationship. Well, isn't that what you're supposed to do from the beginning anyway?

0: Q1019. Benson Boone, it's the time of my life. You're checking out Calhoun at noon lately. If not, you're missing out because he's giving out tickets all this week to the Cinch Rodeo coming to the Denny September 25th through the 27th. What he does is he gives you a code word. When you hear it, all you need to do is text it back in for your chance to a couple of tickets each day this week. Want to congratulate Michaela West out of Brandon. She's today's winner. You can be tomorrow. All you need to do is maybe check out Calhoun at noon. If you're walking away from your desk or getting out of your car, make sure you download our free mobile app. That way, wherever you are, you can still be taking in that code word and text it back in. 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
12: Clouds continue to stream in overnight, our low 60. Then tomorrow, partly cloudy skies, 83 for a high with a south breeze, but about a 40% chance of a thunder shower. Moisture starved. On Thursday, partly cloudy, isolated thunder shower, 88. On Friday, mostly sunny, though there is a chance of an early day shower, high of 89. From the Storm Center at Keller Land TV, I'm Jay Trobeck.

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Q1019, another big set right in front of you to get you on your way home. I do have to pause, though, and if you haven't heard yet, the drummer for ZZ Top, Frank Beard, passed away yesterday, and that's just a sad thing for music all around. Here's Sabrina Carpenter now on Q1019.

Q1019, Ray Crockett, your ride home buddy with the Yukon straight on the streets. I'll bring you more music and more variety. A beautiful 83 degrees in downtown Sioux Falls. 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It's Zara Larson now on Q1019.

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0: 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Why aren't they talking about the Midwest? Like East Coast, the South, the West Coast. There should be a Midwest part of that. You know what I'm saying? I'm talking with Ethan Jones. He'll be in tonight. He's got a great show lined up for you, so make sure you don't go anywhere. Hey, we need your help. If you haven't heard yet, Monopoly, a board game. Yeah, it's going to be Sioux Falls Monopoly board game. 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

Q. 101.9, I want to congratulate Baltic, Coleman, Egan, Flandreau, Harrisburg High School, O'Gorman, and the T Area Schools. You made it through day one of the new school year already. Congratulations! Here's Dominic Fike. I can't.

0: Q1019 Marshmallow in Portugal, the man. The song is called Phoenix the Cinch Rodeo, the Governor's Cup. Coming to the Danny Sanford Premier Center September 25th through the 27th, the richest rodeo in South Dakota history. We're looking at a $1.5 million purse. This serves as a high-stakes final opportunity for competitors to earn points to secure their spot at the NFR in Las Vegas. Yeah, we're talking rodeos, bull riding, barrel racing, steer wrestling, all the good stuff that happens with rodeos, and it's all happening at the Danny Sanford Premier Center. And if you want some tickets, make sure you tune in tomorrow with Calhoun at Noon. He's giving away tickets all this week in the noon hour. It's called Calhoun at Noon, and that only happens on Q1019.
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2: Q1019, Sioux Falls weather.
8: Mostly cloudy overnight, the low 60 degrees. Then tomorrow, partly cloudy skies, high of 83. And we could see some scattered thunder showers as well, with a south breeze 5.

The National Weather Service in Sioux Falls has issued a severe thunderstorm warning for northeastern Rock County in southwestern Minnesota, southeastern Pipestone County in southwestern Minnesota until 6:30 p.m. At 5:37 p.m., a severe thunderstorm was located near Trotsky, or 5 miles southeast of Pipestone, moving southeast at 15 miles an hour. Hazard, 60 miles an hour wind gusts and half-dollar size hail. Source, radar indicated. Impact, hail damage to vehicles is expected. Expect wind damage to roofs, siding, and trees. This severe thunderstorm will be near Trotsky through 5:45 p.m. Edgerton around 5:50 p.m. Hardwick around 6:15 p.m. For your protection, move to an interior room on the lowest floor of a building. Repeating, a severe thunderstorm warning has been issued until 6:30 p.m. for the following counties in Minnesota, Pipestone, and Rock.

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Q101.9, another big set right in front of you to get yourself all the way home. It includes Olivia Rodrigo, Alicia Cara, and Gail all coming up. But right now it's Flo Rida on Q101.

1019 Ray Crockett with you on this Tuesday evening. Thanks for tuning us in each and every day. Invite two friends over. Don't let them miss out. Here's Noah Kahn.

0: 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Now, we know some of you are already into the school season and want to start this week, but Wild Water West is still open. They're open until Labor Day, all right? And we still have 4 evening passes for you to use anytime it works for you. And if you'd like 4 passes, text the word FAMILY, F-A-M-I-L-Y, FAMILY, to 605-336-1019. Those 4 evening passes, they could be yours. Dexter and the Moonrocks, Freaking Out. 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

0: 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Q1019, the latest from Malcolm Todd. That's his name. The song is called Earrings. We announced yesterday Jonas Brothers are coming to the Sioux Empire. The Denny Sanford Premier Center, December 12th, the Burning Up All Over Again tour. 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
6: 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So call them now. They are great to talk to. And very quickly, you'll find out what you can save. You can get your questions answered. Your next 5 minutes could mean saving hundreds a month. And here is the number. Call 855-51-BIBLE. 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
8: Q1019, Sioux Falls weather.
9: Clouds continue to stream in overnight, our low 60. Then tomorrow, partly cloudy skies, 83 for a high with a south breeze, but about a 40% chance of a thunder shower. Moisture starved. On Thursday, partly cloudy, isolated thunder shower, 88. On Friday, mostly sunny, though there is a chance of an early day shower, high of 89. From the Storm Center, Keller Land TV, I'm Jay Trobeck.

101.9 Ray Crockett with you, but it's time for me to slide on out. Ethan Jones, he's sliding on and he'll take in the rest of the evening, so be nice to him. Justin Bieber and Ghost on Q 101.9.